0: Rolex watch. Devi Karan from the Crown Prosecution Service says it was a horrific crime.
1: Paxton carried out a brutal and callous attack, taking Miss Abbott's life in the very place she should have felt safest, at the hands of someone she should have been able to trust.
0: The driver, who crashed into a primary school leaving two young girls dead, has been charged with causing death by dangerous driving. 49-year-old Claire Fremantle claims to have suffered an epileptic seizure at the wheel and will deny the charges. Donald Trump's not sure a deal to end the war with Iran is forthcoming. The president says negotiations with mediators in Pakistan aren't going well.
2: They're very disjointed, unfriendly leadership, unfriendly to each other. They're not getting along. They're very, very confused by what's happened.
0: Meanwhile, the president is increasing the tariffs charged on cars and trucks from the European Union to 25%. He's accused the EU of not complying with the trade deal. Currently, tariffs are 15%. Two Crayola craft boxes for children have been withdrawn and recalled. It follows concerns they may have been contaminated with asbestos. Owners of the kit should stop using the products immediately and keep out of reach of children. And large crowds have turned out to see King Charles at a ceremonial welcome in Bermuda. That's the latest from Radio News Hub. I'm David Hall.
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1: Sky. Green Party leader Zach Polanski has been forced to apologise to the Metropolitan Police after sharing a post criticising officers who arrested the Golders Green suspect. He's faced a growing backlash but insists he reposted the message in haste. Conservative leader Kemi Badenoch says she's outraged.
2: I couldn't believe that Zach Polanski had actually promoted that tweet. He should be ashamed of himself. If someone that Zach Polanski loved had just been stabbed, I don't think he'd be worried about how the police were disarming that person.
1: Meanwhile, the suspect, 45-year-old Essa Solomon, has appeared in court charged with three counts of attempted murder. Two Jewish men in North London and another man in Southwark. He's been remanded in custody. Donald Trump's expressed his frustration at talks to try and end the war with Iran. The president says he's not sure if a deal is forthcoming.
3: We have negotiations going on. They're not getting there. They are very disjointed. They're extremely disjointed. They're not able to get along with each other as leaders. They don't know who the leader is. But we're not satisfied.
1: A 70-year-old woman who killed her own sister before making off with her diamond-encrusted gold Rolex watch is beginning a life sentence. Nancy Paxton stabbed her sister Jennifer Abbott 10 times during a frenzied attack. The driver of the car, which crashed into the grounds of a primary school killing 2 8-year-old girls, has been charged by prosecutors. Claire Fremantle is accused of 2 counts of causing death by dangerous driving. She denies the charges. Her lawyer, Mark Jones, says it's a tragic accident.
4: Claire has no recollection of that terrible tragedy. Moments before the crash, Claire suffered an epileptic seizure with loss of consciousness and memory.
1: And former One Direction star Zayn Malik has cancelled his upcoming US solo tour and 2 UK arena shows after recently being admitted to hospital. He's told fans on Instagram he's had to take another look at his schedule. That's the latest from Radio News Hub. I'm David Hall.
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1: Green Party leader Zach Polanski has apologised to the Metropolitan Police over a post he shared on social media. He reposted a message on X criticising the way officers had arrested the suspect in the Golders Green attacks. Mr Polanski says he reposted in haste. Earlier, the 45-year-old suspect, Essa Solomon, appeared in court charged with the attempted murder of two Jewish men on Wednesday. He's been remanded in custody. A 70-year-old woman's beginning a life sentence after being found guilty of killing her own sister. Nancy Paxton stabbed Jennifer Abbott 10 times during a frenzied attack and then made off with her diamond-encrusted gold Rolex watch. Devi Karan from the Crown Prosecution Service says it was a horrific crime.
2: Paxton carried out a brutal and callous attack, taking Miss Abbott's life in the very place she should have felt safest, at the hands of someone she should have been able to trust.
1: The driver who crashed into a primary school, leaving two young girls dead, has been charged with causing death by dangerous driving. 49-year-old Claire Fremantle claims to have suffered an epileptic seizure at the wheel and will deny the charges. Donald Trump's not sure a deal to end the war with Iran is forthcoming. The president says negotiations with mediators in Pakistan aren't going well.
3: They're very disjointed, unfriendly leadership, unfriendly to each other. They're not getting along. They're very, very confused by what's happened.
1: Meanwhile, the president is increasing the tariffs charged on cars and trucks from the European Union to 25%. He's accused the EU of not complying with the trade deal. Currently, tariffs are 15%. Two Crayola craft boxes for children have been withdrawn and recalled. It follows concerns they may have been contaminated with asbestos. Owners of the kit should stop using the products immediately and keep out of reach of children. And large crowds have turned out to see King Charles at a ceremonial welcome in Bermuda. That's the latest from Radio News Hub. I'm David Hall.
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1: Sky. Green Party leader Zach Polanski has been forced to apologise to the Metropolitan Police after sharing a post criticising officers who arrested the Golders Green suspect. He's faced a growing backlash but insists he reposted the message in haste. Conservative leader Kemi Badenoch says she's outraged.
2: I couldn't believe that Zach Polanski had actually promoted that tweet. He should be ashamed of himself. If someone that Zach Polanski loved had just been stabbed, I don't think he'd be worried about how the police were disarming that person.
1: Meanwhile, the suspect, 45-year-old Essa Solomon, has appeared in court charged with three counts of attempted murder. Two Jewish men in North London and another man in Southwark. He's been remanded in custody. Donald Trump's expressed his frustration at talks to try and end the war with Iran. The president says he's not sure if a deal is forthcoming.
3: We have negotiations going on. They're not getting there. They are very disjointed. They're extremely disjointed. They're not able to get along with each other as leaders. They don't know who the leader is. But we're not satisfied.
1: A 70-year-old woman who killed her own sister before making off with her diamond-encrusted gold Rolex watch is beginning a life sentence. Nancy Paxton stabbed her sister Jennifer Abbott 10 times during a frenzied attack. The driver of the car which crashed into the grounds of a primary school killing 2 8-year-old girls has been charged by prosecutors. Claire Fremantle is accused of 2 counts of causing death by dangerous driving. She denies the charges. Her lawyer, Mark Jones, says it's a tragic accident.
4: Claire has no recollection of that terrible tragedy. Moments before the crash, Claire suffered an epileptic seizure with loss of consciousness and memory.
1: And former One Direction star Zayn Malik has cancelled his upcoming US solo tour and 2 UK arena shows after recently being admitted to hospital. He's told fans on Instagram he's had to take another look at his schedule. That's the latest from Radio News Hub. I'm David Hall.
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1: Green Party leader Zach Polanski has apologised to the Metropolitan Police over a post he shared on social media. He reposted a message on X criticising the way officers had arrested the suspect in the Golders Green attacks. Mr Polanski says he reposted in haste. Earlier, the 45-year-old suspect, Essa Solomon, appeared in court charged with the attempted murder of two Jewish men on Wednesday. He's been remanded in custody. A 70-year-old woman's beginning a life sentence after being found guilty of killing her own sister. Nancy Paxton stabbed Jennifer Abbott 10 times during a frenzied attack and then made off with her diamond-encrusted gold Rolex watch. Devi Karan from the Crown Prosecution Service says it was a horrific crime.
2: Paxton carried out a brutal and callous attack, taking Miss Abbott's life in the very place she should have felt safest, at the hands of someone she should have been able to trust.
1: The driver who crashed into a primary school, leaving two young girls dead, has been charged with causing death by dangerous driving. 49-year-old Claire Fremantle claims to have suffered an epileptic seizure at the wheel and will deny the charges. Donald Trump's not sure a deal to end the war with Iran is forthcoming. The president says negotiations with mediators in Pakistan aren't going well.
3: They're very disjointed, unfriendly leadership, unfriendly to each other. They're not getting along. They're very, very confused by what's happened.
1: Meanwhile, the president is increasing the tariffs charged on cars and trucks from the European Union to 25%. He's accused the EU of not complying with the trade deal. Currently, tariffs are 15%. Two Crayola craft boxes for children have been withdrawn and recalled. It follows concerns they may have been contaminated with asbestos. Owners of the kit should stop using the products immediately and keep out of reach of children. And large crowds have turned out to see King Charles at a ceremonial welcome in Bermuda. That's the latest from Radio News Hub. I'm David Hall.
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1: The White House says hostilities with Iran have terminated even as US forces remain deployed in the region. President Donald Trump is arguing he does not need congressional approval, saying a ceasefire means the war powers deadline of May the 1st no longer applies. Critics say the 60-day limit for authorization has been ignored. Comedian Peter Kay was taken off stage mid-performance and a Birmingham arena evacuated after a potential suspicious bag was reported. Police say a 19-year-old man is being detained after the incident at the Utilita Arena on Friday evening. Everyone was safely evacuated as officers searched the venue. The Prime Minister Keir Starmer says protesters have a responsibility to challenge hateful chants at Gaza marches following the Golders Green stabbing. It comes as the UK terror threat level has been raised to severe. He warned of a growing threat to British Jews and called for tougher action on certain language, while stressing he still strongly supports the right to peaceful protest and free speech. The average house price has increased by 3% annually in April, up from 2.2% annual growth in March. That's according to Nationwide, who tell us the household sector is well placed to deal with the pressures of global uncertainty. Their chief economist is Robert Gardner.
2: If you look at people's real earnings, they've made up all the ground that was lost during the cost of living crisis, so that's really good. Also, debt, household debt compared to incomes at its lowest level for 20 years, and households in aggregate have quite a lot of savings, so hopefully they're well placed. So that's, I think, a big part of it.
1: And this week marks 100 years since the five-day working week was introduced. New data from Henley Business School shows that a four-day week could improve well-being and productivity in the workplace. Dr. Rita Fontina is the Director of Flexible Work at the World of Work Institute.
3: Four-day week might be something much less radical than, for example, a universal basic income, that more organizations will be using it, not just as a perk for employees, but now potentially as a measure to diminish unemployment.
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1: Reporting for Staffordshire and Cheshire, I'm Verity Hilton. Police are appealing for witnesses after a trucker suffered potentially serious injuries after his lorry flipped on the A500. He was taken to the Royal Stoke University Hospital after his wagon overturned at Hanchurch. Anyone with information about the incident, which happened on Thursday, is asked to call 101. Staffordshire Fire and Rescue Service have asked people to be on their guard, particularly when walking through countryside, after a number of fires over the recent days. Firefighters were sent to the reserve off Cottonage Road on Wednesday night, and Whatley Common was on fire on Thursday evening. Councillors in both areas say that they're not just patches of land and a rare heathland, and a beautiful space used by generations of local residents. Councillors now want to look at what happens next, both in terms of recovery and future protection. And as the county celebrated Staffordshire Day yesterday, entrepreneur Mo Chowdhury announced the purchase of Barlaston Hall in a multi-million pound deal. The 18th century building is set in 9 acres and has the deconsecrated St John the Baptist Church within its grounds. The property previously doubled up as an events and wedding venue. Now Mo and his wife Anne will turn Barlaston Hall into their family home with plans for a Georgian garden. It's hoped the grounds can be open to the public and charity events staged there too. Weddings booked for 2026 are to be honoured. Now on Blue Sky Radio, your national headlines.
2: President Trump is facing questions over congressional authority after saying he can continue US military action in Iran without approval from lawmakers. The White House claims hostilities have ended under a ceasefire, despite the May 1st War Powers deadline passing. Keir Starmer has urged stronger action to tackle anti-Semitism after the Golders Green attack. He says demonstrators should call out extremist chants. He stopped short of supporting a ban on Gaza marches, but signaled tougher policing powers may be needed. According to a report by Nationwide Building Society, the average house price increased by 3% annually in April. Chief Economist at Nationwide explains why it's still affordable for many.
3: What we've seen over the last couple of years is that affordability had been steadily improving, partly because people's incomes on average had been rising much more quickly than house prices. We also saw mortgage rates effectively coming down from the highs that we saw in 2023.
2: And the King is set to conclude his Bermuda visit by launching a project aimed at tackling space debris. From Radio News Hub, I'm Ben Monson.
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6: Here we are then, Saturday morning. I'm Jason Hardy, in for Pete Morgan, because he can't be bothered this weekend. Not looking too bad around Staffordshire and Cheshire. A little bit of rain around, but remaining warm. 18 Celsius today. Here's Liquid

Now, you see, that's how you start a Saturday morning here on Blue Sky Radio. What a tune. Chimera Choir, Space Cowboy, Liquid Gold, and Dance Yourself Dizzy. How are you? Hope you well. Saturday morning, 2nd of May. And I'm Jason Hardy, looking after things for Pete Morgan, because he can't be bothered next couple of weeks. So you've got me this week and next Saturday as well. But good to have you listen. I've got plenty of coffee. I need it this morning. I'm not used to being up at this time of the day. It was a bit of a shock to the system, let me tell you. Right, Avril Lavigne after this. Not heard this for a while. Natalie Cole, I Live For Your Love. It's on Blue Sky Radio. More

0: Well, that's woke me up. Avril Lavigne and girlfriend. You can tell it woke me up. I can't speak properly. Anyhow, there you go. It's Blue Sky Radio. It's Saturday morning. A little bit of cloud around this morning, but hopefully it's going to remain dry, maybe into the part of the afternoon, and then might be some rain this evening, but still feeling mild at 18 Celsius, which is rather nice. We're being spoiled, aren't we? Right, you're only a couple of minutes away from a brilliant song from Oasis. Blue Sky Radio.
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It's Oasis, it's Some Might Say on Blue Sky Radio. Your station, the first hour feature in Cheshire. Play songs to lift your day Saturday morning. I'm Jason Hardy. A little bit later, we'll do First Five Words. It's something that I do with you weekdays between 3 and 6. We do the brain strain as well. We'll do that after 8 o'clock. But in the meantime, we're just trying to wake up, aren't we? Here's Lionel Richie. Say You, Say Me on Blue Sky.

0: Roxy Music and Angel Eyes here on Blue Sky Radio, not to be confused with the ABBA song of the same name, by the way. Today, 2nd of May, is Brothers and Sisters Day. It's baby day today, hence the reason I'm wearing my nappy today, just thought I'd share that with you. And it's Play Your Ukulele Day. Oh, if I'd known, I would have brought it in. Right, we'll go a triple play next with Ed Sheeran, Beautiful South and Paula Abdul. But right now, let's hear from the team at Project 93.
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2: 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This is why we do what we do at Project 93. We're here to provide a safe, non-judgmental space for anyone who is LGBTQ+ or living with HIV.
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0: A little bit of light cloud and light wind today, mild 18 Celsius, rain this afternoon.

0: Ed Sheeran and Shivers on Blue Sky Radio. It's Saturday morning. I'm Jason Hardy. Got Stevie Wonder to play and David Bowie next. 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

Stevie Wonder and the brilliant He's Mr. Know-It-All. It was a song all about President Nixon, that. I don't think Stevie Wonder was a bit of a fan. Right, you've got your news at 8 coming after this. It's Queen and Hammer to Fall on Blue Sky Radio. We'll do the Brain Strain and we'll do the first five words before 10. And more great songs to start your Saturday. It's Blue

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1: Sky. Reporting for Staffordshire and Cheshire, I'm Verity Hilton. Police are appealing for witnesses after a trucker suffered potentially serious injuries after his lorry flipped on the A500. He was taken to the Royal Stoke University Hospital after his wagon overturned at Hanchurch. Anyone with information about the incident, which happened on Thursday, is asked to call 101. Staffordshire Fire and Rescue Service have asked people to be on their guard, particularly when walking through countryside, after a number of fires over recent days. Firefighters were sent to the reserve off Cocknage Road on Wednesday night, and Wetley Common was on fire on Thursday evening. Councillors in both areas say that they're not just patches of land and a rare heathland, and a beautiful space used by generations of local residents. Councillors now want to look at what happens next, both in terms of recovery and future protection. And as the county celebrated Staffordshire Day yesterday, entrepreneur Mo Chowdhury announced the purchase of Barlaston Hall in a multi-million pound deal. The 18th century building is set in 9 acres and has the deconsecrated St John the Baptist Church within its grounds. The property previously doubled up as an events and wedding venue. Now Mo and his wife Anne will turn Barlaston Hall into their family home with plans for a Georgian garden. It's hoped the grounds can be open to the public and charity events staged there too. Weddings booked for 2026 are to be honoured. 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
2: President Trump is facing questions over congressional authority after saying he can continue U.S. military action in Iran without approval from lawmakers. The White House claims hostilities have ended under a ceasefire, despite the May 1st war powers deadline passing. Keir Starmer has urged stronger action to tackle anti-Semitism after the Golders Green attack. He says demonstrators should call out extremist chants. He stopped short of supporting a ban on Gaza marches, but signaled tougher policing powers may be needed. According to a report by Nationwide Building Society, the average house price increased by 3% annually in April. Chief Economist at Nationwide explains why it's still affordable for many.
3: What we've seen over the last couple of years is that affordability had been steadily improving, partly because people's incomes on average had been rising much more quickly than house prices. We also saw mortgage rates effectively coming down from the highs that we saw in 2023.
2: And the King is set to conclude his Bermuda visit by launching a project aimed at tackling space debris. From Radio News Hub, I'm Ben Monson.
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5: So some light cloud around this morning, dry at the moment, but there's going to be some rain on the way, but I wouldn't worry about it yet because it's going to be a little bit later this evening, but it's going to be mild, 18 Celsius your temperature today.
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2: There's nothing so good for the soul as a hearty laugh. Everybody laugh. Ha, ha, ha.

Radio. Good morning. It's Saturday. It's the 2nd of May. And I'm Jason Harvey. Yes, you're right. I am not Pete Morgan. He's far more handsome than I am. And he can't be bothered for the come in for the next couple of weeks. So you've got me this morning and you've got me next Saturday morning. And we'll just have loads of bit of fun. What kind of English is that, Jason? It's rubbish English. But never mind, I went to Chesterton High School. Most probably explains a lot. And not that there was anything wrong with Chesterton High School. If Mr. Brown is listening now, I love school. Yeah. Anyhow, some good songs to share with you this morning. It's Dr.

0: Yazoo, Alison Moye, and Situation here on Blue Sky Radio. Saturday morning, I'm Jason Hardy in for Pete Morgan until 10 o'clock. Lee Finan on the way a little bit later. I've not seen Lee in ages. It'd be good to see him in the other studio. When he pops in, he's not popped in yet. I'm hoping he'll bring in a cup of coffee. I need it this morning. Oh, I need to. I'm not used to being awake at this time on a Saturday. I'm usually still in bed till around about 1 o'clock in the afternoon. Anyhow, there's a new two-day music event going on this weekend in Hanley. Over the course of the bank holiday weekend, it's today and tomorrow. It's the Foundry Festival, and it's happening in Piccadilly and also Tontine Square, and there's a programme of live performances from great local bands as well. If you want to find out more about it, well, I'd just nip into Hanley if I were you. Nip into the city centre today. It's all happening, and mention the fact that you heard about it here on Blue Sky Radio. Now, I'm usually with you Monday to Friday between 3 and 6, and we do a couple of things called the brain strain, and we do the first 5 words, so I thought I'll do them for you today. So we'll do the brain strain in around about 10 minutes and Primal Scream next.
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Saturday morning. It's coming up to 25 past 8. I'm Jason Hardy. You'll hear from the team at the Newcastle Welfare for the Blind in about 10 minutes. They are this hour's community caller. Got Robbie Williams. You know the one he did with Nicole? Yeah, that. It's coming up. And a song by a one-hit wonder of the 1980s. And when it was in the chart, there was a bit of a joke going around. And I used to go to Chesterton High School. I won't be able to share the joke with you, especially at this time of the morning, because I might not be here after I've said it. But where it was about Batman, and it was about Robin. And all will be apparent when I play you the song, which is coming up after I've given you the brain strain. Now, this is what we do Monday to Friday, because I'm usually with you in the weekday, Monday to Friday, between 3 and 6, where we do Start Search, we do first five words, and we do something called the brain strain, which is just something to ponder over for about 20 minutes or so. Sometimes there are general knowledge questions, sometimes there are a little survey. Most of the time, though, that those little lateral thinkers. So have a think about this, okay? I don't have eyes, but once I did see. Once I had thoughts, but now I'm white and empty. What am I? Okay? So I don't have eyes, but once I did see. Once I had thoughts, but now I'm white and empty. What am I? There you go. A little bit of fun for a Saturday morning. Just something to ponder over while you're filling your face with your breakfast. I'll give you the answer in about 20 minutes. It's Blue Sky Radio. Cock Robin.

0: Who'd have thought Robbie Williams, our very own Robbie Williams, who had the Red Lion in Burslem, would end up singing a song with the Hollywood superstar Nicole Kidman? Who'd have thought it? Something stupid. It's on Blue Sky Radio. I'm Jason Hardy. In for Pete Morgan. Got a triple coming up from Taylor Swift, Stereo MCs, and the Human League. Just before you hear from the team at the Newcastle Welfare for the Blind, let me just give you a reminder of the brain strain. I thought for the next couple of Saturdays, while I'm looking after things for Pete, keep wanting to call him Paul. Paul and Pete, anyhow, thought I'd give you the brain strain, which is what we do in the week. So I don't have eyes, but once I did see. Once I have thoughts, but now I'm white and empty. What am I? I'll play you the triple and then I'll give you the answer. But right now.
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2: Hello, my name is Derek Myatt. I'm the chairperson for the Newcastle Underline and District Welfare for the Blind. We are Newcastle Underline Welfare for the Blind, and we aim to involve people who are blind or partially sighted to come along to socialise, and we meet the first Thursday of every month. Our vision for the future is to continue to grow.
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0: A little bit of cloud around this morning, but it should remain dry until rain moves into the area this evening. 18 Celsius.

0: Oh, I'm shaking it off, love. There's Taylor Swift on Blue Sky Radio. Saturday morning, I'm Jason Hardy in for Pete Morgan. Right, how do you do with the brain strain? I'm going to give you the answer. Let's find out how well you did do. I don't have eyes, but once I did see. Once I had thoughts, but now I'm white and empty. What am I? A skull. It's charming, isn't it? A skull being the answer. Well done if you work that out. And Amy Stewart is next.
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songs to lift your day across Staffordshire and Cheshire. It's Blue Sky Radio, Heart and Never. Right, a couple of songs before the news at 9 o'clock. After, I've got Wham. Oh, first song I ever bought on 7-inch single. I remember buying it from Woolies. That's coming up. I've got Shania Twain for you. First, though, Salt and Pepper and

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1: Reporting for Staffordshire and Cheshire, I'm Verity Hilton. Police are appealing for witnesses after a trucker suffered potentially serious injuries after his lorry flipped on the A500. He was taken to the Royal Stoke University Hospital after his wagon overturned at Hanchurch. Anyone with information about the incident, which happened on Thursday, is asked to call 101. Staffordshire Fire and Rescue Service have asked people to be on their guard, particularly when walking through countryside, after a number of fires over recent days. Firefighters were sent to the reserve off Cocknage Road on Wednesday night, and Wetley Common was on fire on Thursday evening. Councillors in both areas say that they're not just patches of land and a rare heathland, and a beautiful space used by generations of local residents. Councillors now want to look at what happens next, both in terms of recovery and future protection. And as the county celebrated Staffordshire Day yesterday, entrepreneur Mo Chowdhury announced the purchase of Barlaston Hall in a multi-million pound deal. The 18th century building is set in 9 acres and has the deconsecrated St John the Baptist Church within its grounds. The property previously doubled up as an events and wedding venue. Now Mo and his wife Anne will turn Barlaston Hall into their family home with plans for a Georgian garden. It's hoped the grounds can be open to the public and charity events staged there too. Weddings booked for 2026 are to be honoured. 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
2: Sir Keir Starmer has urged tougher action over controversial chants at Gaza demonstrations. John Collins has the details.
3: Sir Keir Starmer has called for stronger action over chants that are used at some Gaza marches, including globalise the Intifada, but he stopped short of backing a full ban on protests. Now, the Prime Minister said demonstrators should question their participation if such slogans are heard, and suggested he was in favour of further powers to help police demonstrations.
2: President Trump is facing questions over congressional authority after saying he can continue US military action in Iran without approval from lawmakers. The White House claims hostilities have ended under a ceasefire, despite the May 1st war powers deadline passing. An investigation is underway after a performance by Peter Kay was halted and the audience evacuated over a suspected suspicious bag. Police have arrested a 19-year-old man. And the King is set to conclude his visit to Bermuda by launching a project aimed at tackling space debris. That's the latest from Radio News Hub. I'm Ben Monse.
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6: So a little bit of light cloud around this morning should remain dry, but as we make our way into the afternoon, rain is going to move into the area, which will become quite heavy later tonight. But on the whole, it's going to be quite nice. Temperature still warm, 18 degrees today.
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6: Morning there.

Oh, beautiful. I was having a moment with myself. This time of the day shouldn't be allowed, should I, Twain, from this moment on? Before that, Wham! And Bad Boy, starting off this hour of your Saturday morning. Good morning, I'm Jason Hardy. Pete Morgan can't be bothered this weekend, so you've got me today and also next Saturday as well. Good to have you listening. Wham! Bad Boy's first song I ever bought on 7-inch. And I can't remember if it was Woolies in Burslem. Which is an Indian restaurant now, I think, anyhow. And or it was Replay Records in Tunstall. And I remember buying that as my very first 7-inch single and was really proud of it. Drove my mum and dad mad, but I didn't mind. Anyhow, between now and 10 o'clock, got some great songs for you. Lee Finan coming up from 10 this morning. Not seen Lee in ages, be good to hear a little later. Could do with a coffee, though, so if you're listening, Lee, I could do with an oat flat white, if you don't.

Dollar, Shooting Star, not heard that for a while. You see, that's what the good thing is about Blue Sky Radio. We get to play those songs you just don't hear anywhere else. Great tune. I'm Jason Hardy, in for Pete Morgan until 10 o'clock, usually with you as well, Monday to Friday between 3 and 6, where we do the brain strain, we do Star Search, and we do First Five Words. And I thought I'll do that for you this hour. I'm going to play, before the news at 10 o'clock, a song which will be the answer to the first five words. Basically, I'm going to share with you the first five words to a song which I will play before Lee Finan, who's coming up from 10 this morning. A bright Saturday morning as well to Martin in Biddulphmore, getting a few jobs done before settling into the long weekend properly. Enjoy. And sending a morning mention as well to Holly in Alsager, who's up early organising a little get together later on. She says she's already tired and worn out. Oh, have a lie down. Elton John.

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Elton John and Passengers on the Blue Sky Radio. Lee Filan coming up from 10 o'clock this morning. I'm Jason Hard, looking after things for Pete Morgan for this Saturday and next Saturday as well. Well, I say can't be bothered. He's worked hard, as our Pete Morgan. So he deserves a bit of a lion. So that's what he's up to this weekend, doing absolutely nothing. It was my alarm that went off at 5 o'clock this morning. I thought the world had come to an end. I don't know what's going on. Then I realised I needed to be in. Anyhow, first five words. So I'm going to share with you now the first five words to a song, and you try and work out what the song is. You'll hear it before 10 o'clock. So the first five words are, I used to think maybe. I used to think maybe. All right, is that five? One, two, three, four. Oh, yeah, it's five. I thought it was four for a moment then, but it's five. I used to think maybe. Those are the first five words to a song, which I will play before Lee Finan, who's coming up at 10 o'clock this morning. Which song is it? Right, got Ronan Keating after Daft Punk and Get Lucky.

Ronan Keating, When You Say Nothing At All. The boss says that to me. When You Say Nothing At All, the shows are really good, Jason. She thinks a bit rude, to be honest. Might have a point. I've got a triple coming up with Mariah Carey, Diana Ross and Duran Duran. A reminder of the first five words. I used to think maybe, but what song starts with those words? If you fancy a little bit of a dance through the tulips over the course of the next few days, then you bet you get yourself along to Lower Drayton Farm in Penkridge, because it's their Tulip Festival. You can step into a spring and a farm of tulips, and you can capture the beautiful photos and enjoy a relaxed family day out in the countryside as well. They play Havoc with my hay fever, but it should be a good day. If you fancy a bit of a trip to Penkridge and walk through the tulips, you could dance through it through as well, then just go to their website, which is tulipsflowerdrayton.digitickets.co.uk. All the details are there for you. Right, let's do a triple with Mariah Carey, Diana Ross, and first

0: Ah, oh, beautiful. I was having another one of those moments. Mariah Carey, Hero, Dan Ross, Surrender, Duran Duran, Union of the Snake on Blue Sky Radio. Right, Eurythmics and Ariana Grande to come then. I'm going to give you the answer to the first five words. I used to think maybe. What song starts with those words then? In 10 minutes, you'll find out, won't you?
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And sweet dreams. The rest of the day here on Blue Sky Radio. You've got, of course, the fabulous and brilliant Lee Finan. He's coming up from 10 o'clock. Then from 1 o'clock this afternoon, it's Scott James. Fiona Sadler is going to be with you from 3. Verity Hilton at 5 this evening. And I'm back with you from 7 o'clock tonight. Oh, they got me working today. It's all right. I'm going to have a lie down in a darkened room beforehand. I think I need it. It's Blue Sky Radio's Disco Fever from 7 o'clock this evening. If you are having a party or you're having a Saturday night in and you just want to chill out and enjoy some Motown dance anthems, a little bit of disco, then join me this evening from 7 for Disco Fever. Right, Lee Finan's on the way after I've given you the answer to the first 5 words. The words, I used to think maybe... Those being the words, this being the song from Katrina and the Waves and Walking on Sunshine. Enjoy the rest of your Saturday. Catch you this evening at 7.

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2: Reporting for Staffordshire and Cheshire, I'm Verity Hilton. Police are appealing for witnesses after a trucker...

0: suffered potentially serious injuries after his lorry flipped on the A500. He was taken to the Royal Stoke University Hospital after his wagon overturned at Hanchurch. Anyone with information about the incident, which happened on Thursday, is asked to call 101. Staffordshire Fire and Rescue Service have asked people to be on their guard, particularly when walking through countryside, after a number of fires over recent days. Firefighters were sent to the reserve off Cottonage Road on Wednesday night, and Whatley Common was on fire on Thursday evening. Councillors in both areas say that they're not just patches of land and a rare heathland, and a beautiful space used by generations of local residents. Councillors now want to look at what happens next, both in terms of recovery and future protection. And as the county celebrated Staffordshire Day yesterday, entrepreneur Mo Chowdhury announced the purchase of Barlaston Hall in a multi-million pound deal. The 18th century building is set in 9 acres and has the deconsecrated St John the Baptist Church within its grounds. The property previously doubled up as an events and wedding venue. Now Mo and his wife Anne will turn Barlaston Hall into their family home with plans for a Georgian garden. It's hoped the grounds can be open to the public and charity events staged there too. Weddings booked for 2026 are to be honoured. 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
1: The Prime Minister says protesters have a responsibility to call out hateful chants at pro-Palestine marches. Our reporter John Collins has more.
2: Sir Keir Starmer says people attending Gaza protests must challenge chants such as "Globalise the Intifada," following concerns over rising levels of anti-Semitism after the Golders Green stabbing. The Prime Minister says he supports the right to protest, but believes tougher action may be needed against certain phrases.
1: The White House says hostilities with Iran have terminated, even as US forces remain deployed in the region. President Donald Trump is arguing he does not need congressional approval, saying a ceasefire means the war powers deadline of May the 1st no longer applies. Comedian Peter Kay was taken off stage mid-performance and a Birmingham arena evacuated after a potential suspicious bag was reported. Police say a 19-year-old man has been detained. And the King is set to conclude his visit to Bermuda by launching the UK Space Agency's Project Nova, aimed at tackling space debris. That's the latest from Radio News Hub. I'm Ben Monse.
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6: Good morning. Ain't too bad across Staffordshire and Cheshire. Cloudy for the moment. One or two sunny spells later on this afternoon. We've got a high, 18 Celsius, 64 Fahrenheit. And at the moment in Werrington and in Madeley, we're on 15 degrees.
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0: and the Power at Blue Sky Radio. Good morning. How are you doing? Before I go any further, how good was it to hear Jason Hardy on breakfast for this morning? Thank you, Jason. He's in the kitchen now. Well, I say kitchen, it's the galley. It's like the a la carte restaurant, and he's making us a quick cappuccino. Thanks, Jason. He's actually back on the radio tonight for Disco Fever tonight. Make sure you're listening to Blue Sky Radio at 7 o'clock, because he's got music like that from Snap and just loads of just brilliant party tunes. Anyway, in this hour, I've got great music like this. Remember Rebbie Neuville?
1: Yeah.
0: Feel a c'est la vie.
2: 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Dancing on the ceiling.
0: Lionel Rich tea coming up. Jason, can I have some biscuits?

0: Neville, Lionel Richie, ABC, and many more. Good morning, welcome. 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
1: Chaka Khan. Chaka Khan. Chaka Khan. Chaka Khan.

0: the beauty of Blue Sky Radio is that you can hear songs that you think, wow, haven't heard that in absolute flipping ages. Nick Kamen, It's Time You Break My Heart at Blue Sky Radio. So I hope you're doing okay. Hey, can you remember in the day you were watching telly and then this extremely hunky, good-looking guy walks into the laundrette, strips down to his boxers and puts his 501s into the washing machine? That was him, Nick Kamen at Blue Sky Radio. Your request dedications, I'll give you all the social media in just a tick if you'd like to get in touch. Ashley's joining us with all the showbiz goss and just basically tons of awfully spiffing gramophones on one's wireless. Talking of great tunes, look at this. I've got Go West, King of Wishful Thinking, a corker from REM and Lionel Richie. Those all on the way.
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put a post on Facebook and Insta and all of those, and it's a picture of little old Lee Finan when he was 14 years old. A friend of mine found these photos only a couple of weeks ago, posted them to me. 14 years old, and I'm at a radio station in London called Capital Radio, and I was a young DJ at 14 years old on the radio, and I was so excited. So go there, have a look, and you'll see little old Lee Finan looking rather slim, I must say. And if you want to leave us a message, you're more than welcome. Here's what you do. Facebook is Blue Sky Radio. Instagram and Twitter are Blue Sky Radio UK. Or here's the best thing. Here's my WhatsApp number. Put this number in your phone now, which is 01782 695 695. Drop me a WhatsApp, drop me a Facebook, Instagram or Twitter, and we'll say hi to you only here at Blue Sky Radio.

0: Pauline Gale says...
1: Morning, Lee.
0: Mark Boland says...
1: Morning, Lee.
0: Caroline Barbara Fisher says...
1: Morning, Lee.
0: How are you? Welcome. It's Blue Sky Radio. It's 20 to 11 on a Saturday morning across Staffordshire and Cheshire. Cloudy today, maybe a tiny bit of sunshine, but at least it's going to be respectable. 18 Celsius, 64 Fahrenheit. Bank holiday weekend. What are you up to? Where are you? What are you going to? 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

Now, this is the bit in the recording studio where they've dropped the words on the floor. And they've forgotten what to sing now, so they go, what do I do? I don't know, just go, da da, da da da da da da. Goes on for another half an hour. Bit like Hey Jude from the Beatles. So, Stevie Wonder and Part-Time Lover at Blue Sky Radio. Good morning, how are you doing? It's Lee Finan on the wireless every single Saturday, 10 till 1. Ashley's in the next hour. All the showbiz goss, listen out for that. Your requests and dedications and awfully spiffing gramophones. News, though, at 11 next.

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1: Sky. Reporting for Staffordshire and Cheshire, I'm Verity Hilton. Police are appealing for witnesses after a trucker suffered potentially serious injuries after his lorry flipped on the A500. He was taken to the Royal Stoke University Hospital after his wagon overturned at Hanchurch. Anyone with information about the incident, which happened on Thursday, is asked to call 101. Staffordshire Fire

0: Rescue Service have asked people to be on their guard, particularly when walking through countryside, after a number of fires over the recent days. Firefighters were sent to the reserve off Cottonage Road on Wednesday night, and Whatley Common was on fire on Thursday evening. Councillors in both areas say that they're not just patches of land and a rare heathland, and a beautiful space used by generations of local residents. Councillors now want to look at what happens next, both in terms of recovery and future protection. And as the county celebrated Staffordshire Day yesterday, entrepreneur Mo Chowdhury announced the purchase of Barlaston Hall in a multi-million pound deal. The 18th century building is set in 9 acres and has the deconsecrated St John the Baptist Church within its grounds. The property previously doubled up as an events and wedding venue. Now Mo and his wife Anne will turn Barlaston Hall into their family home with plans for a Georgian garden. It's hoped the grounds can be open to the public and charity events staged there too. Weddings booked for 2026 are to be honoured. 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
1: Sir Keir Starmer has urged tougher action over controversial chants at Gaza demonstrations. John Collins has the details.
2: Sir Keir Starmer has called for stronger action over chants that are used at some Gaza marches, including Globalise the Intifada, but he stopped short of backing a full ban on protests. Now, the Prime Minister said demonstrators should question their participation if such slogans are heard, and suggested he was in favour of further powers to help police demonstrations.
1: President Trump is facing questions over congressional authority after saying he can continue U.S. military action in Iran without approval from lawmakers. The White House claims hostilities have ended under a ceasefire, despite the May 1st war powers deadline passing. An investigation is underway after a performance by Peter Kay in Birmingham was halted and the audience evacuated over a suspected suspicious bag. Police have arrested a 19-year-old man. And a humpback whale, which has been stranded in shallow waters near Germany since March, has now been released, according to witnesses. From Radio News Hub, I'm Ben Monson.
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5: Good morning, an absolute corker from Freddie Mercury on the radio in 20 seconds. Staffordshire and Cheshire's weather, cloudy, one or two sunny spells for this afternoon. We've got a high of 18 Celsius, that's 64 Fahrenheit. Nearly there, Church Lawton and in Orsager, we're on 17 degrees.
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Look at that. Simply Red and Stars. Talking of great tunes in this hour, I've got music like this. Gonna get along without you now, Viola Wills.

beloved. Look at those, would you? Viola Will's gonna get along without you now. The Cure, It's Friday, I'm in Love, and The Beloved, and Sweet Harmony. Love them. Those are just some of the tunes coming your way in this hour, and there's many more besides. Your request dedications, and in about 15 minutes' time, Ashley joining us for all the showbiz goss. I love this radio station. 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

0: 24 hours a day playing Staffordshire and Cheshire's favourite music. I love it. Baccarat, can you remember? Yes, sir. I can boogie. May I say hello to Jean Ruscoe, to Caroline Barbara Fisher, hello to David Lane, Craig McCarran, Brian Everall, Mark Boland, Pauline Gale, Leslie Dargan, Paul Tisdale or Tisdale, hello to you, and Martin Hume. Just some of the people that wanted us to say a massive hello. Consider it done. Hey, Ashley's got the showbiz in around about 10 minutes' time. Next, though, a bit of Michael Bublé. And something dodgy, all on the way.
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1: Hello, hello, good morning.
0: Hello, hello, good morning to you. How you doing?
1: I'm good, thank you. Yeah, I'm on dog sitting duties this week.
0: Oh, yeah.
1: So, yeah, I've walked around the block about 4,000 times. But I reckon I'm losing some weight. I think it's good for the fitness plan.
0: So you've got your steps in, definitely.
1: Got my steps in, and have you been swimming?
0: No, but I thought about it. And remember, it's always the thought that counts.
1: True. You heard me talking about you on my radio show last week, didn't you?
0: I certainly did. I was listening, I thought, the cheeky moo, I'll have her.
2: Yes.
0: Ashley's on the radio every Sunday, 10 till 1. But you also join us for all the showbiz goss every Saturday. Come on, what's going on?
1: Okay, well, let's start with some very sad news that Hot Chocolate star Tony Wilson, famous for You Sexy Thing, which he co-wrote, has died aged 78. Bless him.
0: Oh, bless. I love hot chocolate. In fact, we're going to play some hot chocolate in about 5 minutes.
1: That would be great. That would be a fitting tribute. R.I.P. Tony Wilson.
0: Absolutely.
1: On to I'm a Celeb. Did you see it last week? The final. The live final.
0: No. And yet, I gather there's loads of goss. I'll be honest. I love the winter one in Australia, but somehow this one hasn't grabbed me this year.
1: I think it comes around too fast. It's too close to the other ones, so I don't think it gets as many viewers as the usual one. But it's been hit with 1,000 complaints. I'm not going to go into too much detail. There was too much going on to talk about. Adam Thomas did win in the end, but some people weren't too happy about it. And most of the contestants actually just walked off. Gemma Collins, for example, the drama was even too much for her.
0: Honestly?
1: And that's saying something, because she is a drama diva.
0: Oh, I'd missed it all.
1: You can go back and watch it again.
0: I think I might just do that.
1: Yeah, I think it might be worth it. Yeah. It's some really awkward moments. Anyway, moving on very swiftly to Taylor Swiftie.
0: I saw what you did there. Well done.
1: Yeah. So she has trademarked her voice and her images amid AI concerns. She's worried about being cloned with her voice and her identity. So she's had to, what you have to do if you're going to apply for AI trademark is submit pictures of yourself and voice samples. So just in case you want to do the same.
0: Do you think anyone's going to try and copy Lee Finan? I think that's really impossible.
1: Hey, you might be surprised. I mean, nobody could, Lee, could they? You are a one-off.
0: And also, who the heck's going to want to bother trying to copy Lee Finan?
1: Hey, you never know. There are some strange people out there.
0: Mm.
1: And one final story for you. Craig Revel Horwood has revealed he's living in a caravan.
0: What?
1: I know. What do you say to that? Where do you go with that comment? I know, right?
0: Whenever you see him dressed, he's always dressed up to the nines with, you know, sequin jackets and things. So he lives in a caravan.
1: At the moment, this is while he's refurbing his historic 2 million 7-bed mansion in Northamptonshire. So don't feel too sorry for him, because you can bet that's one luxury caravan he's living in, right?
0: I can fully now understand when you've got that much money and you've got a great big pad to do out. So I don't feel sorry for him at all now.
1: Yeah, don't feel too sorry for him at all. I bet he's got a full walk-in wardrobe in that caravan with all his sequined outfits in there.
0: It'll be like one of those £2 million Winnebagos that all the stars use, I bet.
1: Yes, I bet you. There you go, you're up to date.
0: Thank you so much. Well, you're on the radio tomorrow between 10 and 1, so of course you'll have more details on a lot of those stories.
1: Oh, indeed, and the rest.
0: And you'll be joining us next Saturday, round about 11:30, for all the showbiz goss. Ladies and gentlemen, Miss Ashley Whitfield, thank you. Fancy some hot chocolate now? I'll put some

0: 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Nice. Swing out, sister. Break out. It's eight. I can't believe it's 18 minutes before midday already. Lee Finan on the radio until one. And a big thank you, Ashley Whitfield, all the Shebby's goss. Ashley joins us around about 11:30 every Saturday. 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

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Style Council, my ever-changing mood. Loads of people that I've got to say hello to. So, hello, good morning to Sue Hall, to Diane Malpass, Sue Buckley, Angie Dunn, Sally Cutcliffe, John Collier, Kerry Kelly, to James Badar, Angie Dunn, and Jane Pettit, all wanted a little mention on the programme. So, hello to you. Hope you're doing okay. Got two more tunes up to the news at midday. And then, loads more of your request dedications and tons of fun as well. I love this. Bit of the beloved.

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2: Reporting for Staffordshire and Cheshire, I'm Verity Hilton. Police are appealing for witnesses after a trucker suffered potentially serious injuries after his lorry flipped on the A500. He was taken to the Royal Stoke University Hospital after his wagon overturned at Hanchurch. Anyone with information about the incident, which happened on Thursday, is asked to call 101. Staffordshire Fire and Rescue Service have asked people to be on their guard, particularly when walking through countryside, after a number of fires over recent days. Firefighters were sent to the reserve off Cottonage Road on Wednesday night, and Wetley Common was on fire on Thursday evening. Councillors in both areas say that they're not just patches of land and a rare heathland, and a beautiful space used by generations of local residents. Councillors now want to look at what happens next, both in terms of recovery and future protection. And as the county celebrated Staffordshire Day yesterday, entrepreneur Mo Chowdhury announced the purchase of Barlaston Hall in a multi-million pound deal. The 18th century building

0: is set in 9 acres and has the deconsecrated St John the Baptist Church within its grounds. The property previously doubled up as an events and wedding venue. Now Mo and his wife Anne will turn Barlaston Hall into their family home with plans for a Georgian garden. It's hoped the grounds can be open to the public and charity events staged there too. Weddings booked for 2026 are to be honoured. 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
1: The Prime Minister, Keir Starmer, says protesters have a responsibility to challenge hateful chants at Gaza marches following the Golders Green stabbing. It comes as the UK terror threat level has been raised to severe. He warned of a growing threat to British Jews and called for tougher action on certain language, while stressing he still strongly supports the right to peaceful protest and free speech. Donald Trump has told Congress the conflict with Iran has effectively ended, despite an ongoing standoff in the region. John Collins has more.
2: The president says he doesn't need approval from Congress, arguing that the ceasefire means the war powers deadline has effectively been paused. Critics, though, say the 60-day limit has been bypassed. Meanwhile, the US is warning international shipping companies that they could face sanctions if they pay Iran for safe passage through the Strait of Hormuz.
1: Four-time Paralympic gold medalist and former Formula One driver Alex Zanardi has died at the age of 59. The Italian, who lost both legs in a 2001 weight racing crash, went on to achieve remarkable success in paracycling, winning four Paralympic golds. Tributes have been paid to a man widely admired for his resilience and determination. Police in Birmingham says no suspicious items were found after the city's Utilita Arena was evacuated during a gig by the stand-up comedian Peter Kay. A 19-year-old man who was arrested on suspicion of a bomb hoax offence remains in custody. This weekend marks the 100-year anniversary of the five-day week. A new report from Henley Business School has shown that introducing a four-day week will benefit both workers and employers. Dr. Rita Fontina says that productivity growth because of AI has made shorter hours possible.
3: Now, with AI and with the related potential layoff and the unemployment patterns could potentially be mitigated by a four-day week.
1: And comedians James Acaster, Joe Lycett and Romesh Ranganathan are among the celebrities joining the second series of Celebrity Traitors. That's the latest from Radio News Hub. I'm Ben Monse.
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5: Blue Sky Weather.
6: Afternoon, how are you doing? It ain't bad across Staffordshire and Cheshire weather-wise. Cloudy, one or two sunny spells. We've got a high of 18 Celsius, 64 Fahrenheit, and we're there now in Audley and Congleton. We're on 18 degrees.
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0: No, goodbye. Phenomenonorama. Na na na na na. I can't even say the title. No, no, no, no, no. Hey, hey, hey, kiss him goodbye. And CC Penister before that. And finally, it's 11 past midday, Saturday afternoon across Staffordshire and Cheshire. Good afternoon. It's Lee Fine and Until One. In this hour, music like this.

you just look at that. In this hour alone, Top Loader, Rick Astley, Wet Wet Wet, and many more besides. Morning, afternoon even, welcome. It's Blue Sky Radio.

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0: Wow. Always playing songs that you haven't heard in a million years or so. Look at that. Colour Me Bad. What a sex you are. Do, do, do. It's 12:30 on Alexa's favourite radio station. What is that, Alexa?
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0: Mine too. Hey, happy bank holiday, by the way. Are you out and about? What are you doing for the bank holiday? I'll tell you, here's something that Julie and Trevor Dean are doing tonight. There's a couple of concerts taking place at St Mary's Church in Nantwich, and it features Italian opera classics. I reckon this is going to be amazing. First of all, it's going to be loads of stuff, and Vivaldi, Four Seasons there. If you want to go along, then just look up St Mary's Church in Nantwich and they'll have full details. But it's tonight, and Julie and Trevor, have a good time.

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24 of those little hours in every single day, there's a radio station playing great songs. 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So Fiction Factory and Feels Like Heaven. Hello, Rob Lubbock or Lubbock. Hello to Neil G. Lindley, Christine Hemmings. Have we got some posh people listening, like Richard Downing Booth? Ding dong. Hello, Paul Goff, Justin Gale, Tony Lloyd. How are you guys doing? Did I say Tony Lloyd as well? Yep, just some of the people that want a little mention on the programme. So hello to you. It is our pleasure. It's Blue Sky Radio, 22 minutes now before one. Turn the radio up full blast and enjoy a corker. Here's Rick Astley.

0: you know, I can remember going to see Rick Astley in concert about 4 or 5 years ago. And you think, wow, you know, from the 1980s, you haven't heard anything from him. But let me tell you, when he was on stage, he was so humble. And he actually said, you know what, at the time when he had all that fame, it's not that it goes to your head, but you get so used to it being a, you know, a big star, and you can't walk into Tesco's without signing autographs and stuff like that. He said, but when he then it all went quiet for decades, and now he's come back, he appreciates what he has so much and really thanks everyone for his support. He's a lovely, lovely guy as well. Rick Astley, never gonna give you up. Love it. Two bubbles. All right, this is Blue Sky Radio. Look at this. I've got Wet, Wet, Wets and also a corker from Terence Trent D'Arby, Wishing Well. They're both next.
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0: taken from the film Love Actually. That was on the telly the other day, wasn't it? And actually, number one for 15 weeks. Think about that. I mean, that's 4 months at number one, to the extent that Marty Pello actually said to the record company, look, people are so bored of this now, please just stop the song. And they stopped releasing the song just so that someone else could have a number one. Anyway, good tune. Wet, wet, wet. 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
1: Sky. Keir Starmer has urged stronger action to tackle anti-Semitism after the Golders Green attack. He stopped short of supporting a ban on Gaza marches, but signalled tougher policing powers may be needed, as concerns grow about rising hate incidents and the safety of Jewish communities across the UK. US President Donald Trump has told Congress the war in Iran has ended, despite ongoing tensions in the region. John Collins has the details.
2: Well, Donald Trump insists that congressional approval isn't required here, claiming the ceasefire means the war powers' May the 1st deadline no longer applies. At the same time, the US has warned global shipping firms that they risk sanctions if they make payments to Iran to pass through the Strait of Hormuz.
1: Israeli airstrikes on southern Lebanon have killed at least seven people and wounded others as hostilities continue between Israel and Hezbollah despite a ceasefire. And King Charles will end his Bermuda visit by unveiling a UK space agency project to track space debris across Earth's orbit. From Radio News Hub, I'm Ben Monse.
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It's Kylie Minogue, lovely Kylie with Tears on My Pillow, from a UK number one from the year 1990, actually, that one. Before it be kicked off with New Order and Blue Monday. And a very good afternoon to you. It is Saturday, or Saturday, as I always say. That's been Mark Johnson with you on Blue Sky Radio through till 3 o'clock. I'll tell you what's on the way very soon now, though. This one from Corgi's

0: And get the party started. All right, here's the best bit of the song. I meant the sound effect, by the way, not the end of it. That wasn't just like a subtle roast on Pink. I do like the song, but that sound effect at the end is really, really good. You're listening to Blue Sky Radio. It's Saturday afternoon. Myself, Mark Johnson, with you through till 3. All our usual fun and games on the way, including our Saturday afternoon brain teaser on the way after 2 o'clock. Also going to be telling you about some changes which are going to be happening to the show next weekend. I'll tell you a bit about that shortly. And also an update on my sunflowers. Only the most riveting stuff right here on Blue Sky Radio. Music-wise, on the way, I've got stuff to play for you from Sly Fox, and we'll do Elton John for you next. You want it,
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the Celebrity Traitors lineup for Series 2 has just dropped. If you haven't yet seen it, fear not. I'll tell you all about that and walk through that lineup in a few minutes' time. First, though, let's get this on from Sly Fox and let's go all the way on Blue Sky Radio.

0: That is Renaissance and Northern Rates. 10 out of 10 for the accent, right? Renaissance. You're listening to Blue Sky Radio. And yeah, as I mentioned a little bit earlier, the Celebrity Traitors Series 2 lineup has been announced today. It's obviously the show has taken the world by storm, the regular version and also the Traitors version last year, won by, I think we can say it now, I think the spoilers are over with for that one. Alan Carr won it. Let's see who's going to follow in Alan Carr's footsteps this year. The lineup is Amol Rajan, Bella Ramsey, James Acaster, James Blunt. We've got Jerry Hall, Joanne McNally, Joe Lycett, Julie Hesmenthal, King Kenny. We got Liam Pinnock, Maya Jammer, Michael Sheen, Miranda Hart, Maya Haller. We've got Professor Hannah Fry, Richard E. Grant, Rob Beckett, Ramesh Ranganathan, Ross Kemp, Sebastian Croft, and Sharon Rooney. What a lineup that is. I'm just looking at that and thinking who's got like the traitor kind of instinct in them. I think Joe Lycett would be a good traitor looking from that list. I think Joe Lycett would be a quite deceptive. I feel like he's quite good with that. I wonder who the traitors will actually be. Time will tell. And then they are going to start filming that very soon. It will later this year as well. You're listening to Blue Sky Radio. And for now, let's get this on. This one, Lou Bega, Mambo Number 5.
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Oh, you know when you hear a song that you've just forgotten all about but you used to absolutely love? That is the blast of nostalgia I had from that just then. Maroon 5, This Love from 2004. Playing here on Blue Sky Radio, Saturday afternoon. Playing songs to lift your day. That is our mission objective this afternoon. And our Paul McCartney Wings.

0: Yeah, it's Paul McCartney and Wings and Silly Love Songs playing right here on Blue Sky Radio. It's Saturday afternoon. I know, by the way, I just know you're chomping at the bit for an update on my sunflowers. So I will tell you all about my sunflowers in a few minutes' time. Before then, Natalie Cole and MC Saw, The Real McCoy, Another Night. That big banger plays for you next right here on Blue Sky Radio.
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Natalie Cole and Miss You Like Crazy playing here on Blue Sky Radio Saturday afternoon. I was going to update you on my sunflowers then. So it was probably 3.5 weeks ago, maybe now, that I planted my sunflowers. I planted one directly into a pot in the back garden, another two directly into another pot in the back garden, and I also planted four directly into the soil in the front garden. Now, the four that I planted into the soil, they've come up now. They're growing. They're doing their plant thing. They're growing. They've germinated. They're on the way to providing us with a lovely beam of yellowness in August. The seeds that I planted in the plant pots, though, are faring slightly less better. They're yet to appear. So I'm slightly concerned for the safety of the ones in the plant pots. Now, I've got two theories. First one is that they were eaten by birds shortly after I planted them. The other one is that I just planted them too deep. I'm not sure on the etiquette of how deep you plant sunflowers. I think I went a few inches, maybe. But yeah, like I say, the ones that I planted directly into the soil, they're doing the thing. But yeah, we shall see about the ones in the plant pots. But let's do Tori Amos now.

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2: The Prime Minister, Keir Starmer, says protesters have a responsibility to challenge hateful chants at Gaza marches following the Golders Green stabbing. It comes as the UK terror threat level has been raised to severe. He warned of a growing threat to British Jews and called for tougher action on certain language, while stressing he still strongly supports the right to peaceful protest and free speech. Donald Trump has told Congress the conflict with Iran has effectively ended, despite an ongoing standoff in the region. John Collins has more.
3: The president says he doesn't need approval from Congress, arguing that the ceasefire means the war powers deadline has effectively been paused. Critics, though, say the 60-day limit has been bypassed. Meanwhile, the US is warning international shipping companies that they could face sanctions if they pay Iran for safe passage through the Strait of Hormuz.
2: Four-time Paralympic gold medalist and former Formula One driver Alex Zanardi has died at the age of 59. The Italian, who lost both legs in a 2001 weight racing crash, went on to achieve remarkable success in paracycling, winning four Paralympic golds. Tributes have been paid to a man widely admired for his resilience and determination. Police in Birmingham says no suspicious items were found after the city's Utilita Arena was evacuated during a gig by the stand-up comedian Peter Kay. A 19-year-old man who was arrested on suspicion of a bomb hoax offence remains in custody. This weekend marks the 100-year anniversary of the five-day week. A new report from Henley Business School has shown that introducing a four-day week will benefit both workers and employers. Dr. Rita Fontina says that productivity growth because of AI has made shorter hours possible.
4: Now, with AI and with the related potential layoff and the unemployment patterns could potentially be mitigated by a four-day week.
2: And comedians James Acaster, Joe Lycett and Romesh Ranganathan are among the celebrities joining the second series of Celebrity Traitors. That's the latest from Radio News Hub. I'm Ben Monse.
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Holly Johnson, Americanos, also as M People, and moving on up before that on your Saturday afternoon is Blue Sky Radio. It's myself, Mark Johnson, with you. We've got our Saturday afternoon brain teaser on the way for you very soon. Also, we've got Rita Ora. And right now, how about Leo Sayer? Go on then. This is One Man Band. 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

Rita Ora, that one's How We Do, Brackets Party. Playing here on Blue Sky Radio, Saturday afternoon, get straight into another banger. Coming from The Wanted, this one's Chasing the Sun. 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

0: It's the Wanted, Chasing the Sun on Blue Sky Radio. We've got our Saturday afternoon brain teaser inbound. Also going to be explaining some changes which are happening to the show next weekend. I'll quickly run through those in a couple of minutes. Before their music coming from Aerosmith, Love in an Elevator. I can't talk this afternoon. It's on the way next on Blue Sky Radio.
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Aerosmith, Love in an Elevator. That's wrong on so many levels. See myself out. You're listening to Blue Sky Radio Saturday afternoon. Mentioned a little bit earlier then, some changes to the show next weekend. Quite simply, myself at the moment, I'm on Saturdays 1 till 3 and Scott is on Sundays 1 till 4. We're doing a switcheroo. So the Saturday afternoon brain teaser will be no more next week. It will be the Sunday afternoon brain teaser. So next Sunday, same time, about 20 past 2, we will do a brain teaser each week. But yeah, it means I will be living 1 to 4 Sundays... living on Blue Sky Radio, that is. I don't just come to life once for Sundays, and that's me done for the week. And yeah, Scott will be taking you in this time slot on Saturday 1 till 3. That's effective next weekend. Back to now, though. We've got a Saturday afternoon brain teaser on the way, and we'll do it after Queen. Yeah.

The Chai Lights and Too Good To Be Forgotten, Blue Sky Radio. And let's do then our Saturday afternoon brain teaser. Grab a pen and paper, grab your notes app, and let's see how well you do with today's. Cut me in half and I am nothing. Turn me on my side and I am everything. What am I? Let's read that again. Cut me in half and I am nothing. Turn me on my side and I am everything. What am I? Have a little think. We'll do the answer soon. We'll recap on it shortly as well. And now let's play Coldplay. It feels like I'm falling in love on Blue Sky Radio.

Donna Summer, and I Love You Always Forever, playing on Blue Sky Radio. It was also also Coldplay before that, and Feels Like I'm Falling in Love. And we are doing our Saturday afternoon brain teaser. Let's recap on today's. Cut me in half and I'm nothing. Turn me on my side and I am everything. What am I? So cut me in half and I'm nothing. Turn me on my side and I'm everything. What am I? Have a think what that could be. We'll do the answer very soon, literally after Pet Shop Boys. So, not too much longer to think. We'll get this on for you. This is West End Girls on Blue Sky Radio.

0: Yeah, it's Pet Shop Boys, West End Girls from the year 1986 playing on Blue Sky Radio. And let's do the answer to this week's Saturday afternoon brain teaser. So, cut me in half and I am nothing. Turn me on my side and I am everything. What am I? And the correct answer is the number 8. Yes, if you cut the number 8 in half, you've got 2 zeros. If you turn it on its side, you've got the infinity sign. So congratulations if you said the number 8. No Saturday afternoon brain teaser next week because we're moving to Sundays. And we will do the Sunday afternoon brain teaser, the inaugural Sunday afternoon brain teaser, next Sunday at 2:20. All right, then, on the way for you this afternoon, music-wise, we've got Mariah Carey on the way. And we'll do Frankie Valli and Four Seasons for you next on Blue Sky Radio. You want it,
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Mariah Carey and Vision of Love before at Frankie Valli and the Four Seasons and Walk Like a Man. 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A long weekend for many people. You know what? Typical with weather as well, isn't it? It's been sunny like for ages. For the last couple of weeks, it's been nothing but sun. And as soon as the bank holiday weekend comes along, down comes the rain. So predictable, wasn't it? We knew it was going to happen. It's not constant rain, but I think we're in for it tonight. Looking at the weather radar. All right, got a big banger from Shakedown on the way for you, but now let's do Republica, ready to go.

That's Republica ready to go, playing on Blue Sky Radio on your Saturday afternoon, and that is pretty much it for me for today. Thanks very much for keeping me company this afternoon. Fiona is on the way for you from 3 o'clock.

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2: Keir Starmer has urged stronger action to tackle anti-Semitism after the Golders Green attack. He says demonstrators should call out extremist chants as the UK terror threat level is raised to severe, meaning an attack is highly likely. He stopped short of supporting a ban on Gaza marches, but signalled tougher policing powers may be needed, as concerns grow about rising hate incidents and the safety of Jewish communities across the UK. US President Donald Trump has told Congress the war in Iran has ended, despite ongoing tensions in the region. John Collins has the details.
3: Well, Donald Trump insists that congressional approval isn't required here, claiming the ceasefire means the war powers May the 1st deadline no longer applies. Opponents argue the legal 60-day authorization limit has effectively been ignored. At the same time, the US has warned global shipping firms that they risk sanctions if they make payments to Iran to pass through the Strait of Hormuz.
2: Israeli airstrikes on southern Lebanon have killed at least 7 people and wounded others as hostilities continue between Israel and Hezbollah despite a ceasefire. The Israeli airstrikes on southern Lebanon came as Israel's military issued a new warning for residents of 9 southern villages to evacuate. According to Nationwide Building Society, the UK housing market is showing somewhat surprising momentum, with annual house price growth going up in April. It increased 3% annually in April, accelerating from 2.2% annual growth in March. Robert Gardner is Nationwide's chief economist.
4: The government and as well previous governments have been trying to find ways of increasing housing supply. So if that's successful, hopefully that what that would mean is that house prices again wouldn't rise as quickly as people's incomes and improve affordability over time.
2: King Charles will end his Bermuda visit by unveiling a UK space agency project to track space debris across Earth's orbit. The scheme involves telescopes at multiple global sites monitoring defunct satellites and rocket stages. During his final day, he will also open a new Coast Guard station. That's the latest from Radio News Hub. I'm Ben Monse.
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Savage Garden, I Knew I Loved You, chilled out to start your Saturday. Maybe that's exactly what you need here on Blue Sky Radio, as we have indeed kick-started our long bank holiday weekend. Hope it's been a good one for you. The week began with the London Marathon with, well, impressive and incredible times being broken. Sebastian Sarwey making history as the first athlete to run a sub-2-hour marathon in a competitive race. Incredible scenes. The World Snooker Championships that continued. They wrap up at the weekend, don't they? The Devil Wears Prada 2 released in cinemas. The Cage, starring Sheridan Smith, debuted on the BBC. Uma Thurman and Andre Agassi both celebrated their 56th birthday this week. King Charles met with President Trump in America. We had one of the brightest weeks of the year so far. The World Team Table Tennis Championships began. Alex Warren and Olivia Dean played at the Co-op Live. And David Haye is apparently gearing up to sue ITV. Oh, it's all been going on, hasn't it? Hopefully you have had a stressless week and all is good in your hood. Looking forward to what the bank holiday weekend is serving up. Let me tell you what I'm serving up. Some absolute belters on Blue Sky Radio, starting with this. When I

0: It's music to crunk to this long bank holiday weekend, and it is kickstarted off well, hasn't it? Here on Blue Sky Radio, some epic tunes already and so many more to come. My name's Fiona. Thanks so much for having us on. We've got a little bit of, romanticism with a nice chilled out track for you next. And then after that, some Soul to Soul from back in the late 80s.
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All For One, and I swear, do you feel better after that? Oh, what a beautiful track on your Saturday and a long bank holiday weekend to boot. Hello, I'm Fiona. This is Blue Sky Radio across Staffordshire and Cheshire. And talking about All For One and One For All, you know, the gang of friends, the cast, obviously, that is a staple from the 1990s. It's still going strong. It's on loads of streaming platforms, isn't it? And over in LA this week, Lisa Kudrow, who played Phoebe in Friends, revealed that she and the rest of the cast still pull in around £20 million a year from the old episodes. I mean, £20 million for a show that wrapped up absolutely ages ago. And she said she never really appreciated how good it was until she rewatched it after Matthew Perry passed. And suddenly she could see the genius in it, the timing, the writing, the cast who bounced off each other so well. I mean, she was the first one to win an Emmy, and she's built a proper career since, from the comeback to big comedy films as well. And I must admit that Friends is something that is constantly on in our house. If there's nothing else on the television worth watching, we just sling that on because it just feels like home, doesn't it? Although it would never work now because everybody would have their heads in their mobile phones, wouldn't they? Oh, how life has changed. Right, let's get into this, shall we? I promised you a little bit of soul to soul, and I don't lie. Back

It's Hall & Oates with Rich Girl here on Blue Sky Radio on Saturday, May the 2nd. And you don't need to be rich to go to this because there is an amazing event on Trenton Mersey Canal. So it's on Burton and Trent on Shobnal Fields there. And it's happening today, tomorrow and Monday from 10 till 5pm. Admission is free to the public and it is all about the floating market. Yeah, what is a floating market, you're asking? Well, think of a traditional farmer market or a craft fair, but entirely on the waters, with the members living and working on their narrowboats, transforming them into floating boutiques, bakeries and workshops. So from handmade crafts and artisan food to unique hardware and gifts, it's a community event unlike anything else. And honestly, it's just a great family-friendly day out by the towpath, which hopefully will be a photographer's dream as well. If you like your Instagram and your arty shots, then this is definitely for you. As I said, Trenton Mersey Canal, Shobnal Fields, Burton-on-Trent, happening today, tomorrow and Monday from 10 until 5. Go check it out. And now, let's have this.

Pussycat Dolls and Don't Ya, and they have reunited as a trio. They're going to be doing their PCD, I think it's a world tour this year as well. Ashley Roberts from the band, she was of course in the I'm a Celebrity Jungle, which she said was incredibly difficult. She was eliminated after she came last in like a puzzle challenge, but well, I thought she came across fantastically, which is more than can be said about some of the boys and their behaviour in there. Absolutely. When it came to the final, which was obviously last weekend, both Sunita and Gemma Collins walked off because it all erupted once again into a whole lot of anger. No, you're all right, thanks. Leave that at the door. The question is now, did Ashley Roberts date Declan Donnelly? There was definitely a bit of chemistry there, wasn't there? Right, let's move on. George McRae, it's Rock Your Baby, taking us back to the 1970s here on Blue Sky Radio. Happy Saturday.

0: remember rightly. I mean, I wasn't born in 1974, but it kind of says so on the screen. So I'll just go with that because someone's done all the work, haven't they? And it definitely isn't me. Is it you this long bank holiday weekend? Maybe you don't have the Sunday scary Sunday night because you've already taken your alarm off for Monday morning. It feels good, doesn't it? And this is the best time in the UK where we get those two bank holidays in May. What a great month. Let's continue our little pop party with some 10 Sharp in just a sec.
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Girls Aloud with No Good Advice here on Blue Sky Radio across Staffordshire and Cheshire. I'm Fiona with you for another hour as well. And as we're heading into 4 o'clock, did you see the pictures of Cheryl Tweedy? She shared some rare ones from a recent trip to Disney World with her son Bear. Now, he didn't see his face. Obviously, she's very private, isn't she? And usually she keeps her life behind the scenes, very much on the down low. But she shared this snap of her magical trip to Disney with her only child, who's 9 now. I can't believe that Bear is 9. Obviously, he's the son of the late One Direction singer Liam Payne. And she shared a series of snaps saying, somewhere in the corners of the world, magic still exists. And I don't know what took me so long to experience the joys of Walt Disney World, but I completely escaped my inner child for the last couple of weeks. What a wonderful place. It is good to see her having fun and a great time, isn't it? And maybe this is going to be the start of her being a little bit more open on her social media and maybe even more so in the spotlight. Kind of got me thinking, maybe she's got the Strictly job. I don't know. I'm just making it up. It's called

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1: Keir Starmer has urged tougher action over controversial chants at Gaza demonstrations. Ben Monsey has the details.
2: Keir Starmer has called for stronger action over chants used at some Gaza marches, including Globalise the Intifada, but stopped short of backing a full ban on protests. The UK threat terror level has been raised to severe following the Golders Green attack on Wednesday, in which two Jewish men were stabbed. He said demonstrators should question their participation if such slogans are heard, and suggested he was in favour of further powers to help police demonstrations.
1: Extra police are being sent to Southend after two teenagers suffered knife wounds during a brawl involving 30 young people. Essex police say they were called to the Seaside's High Street last night. A 15-year-old boy has been arrested on suspicion of causing grievous bodily harm and remains in custody. Next, comedian Peter Kay was ushered off stage last night after police found a suspected suspicious bag in the venue.
3: Ladies and gentlemen, due to unforeseen circumstances, we are going to have to stop the show.
1: That's what audiences heard about 45 minutes into the gig at Birmingham's Utilita Arena, and the crowd was then evacuated. Police say a 19-year-old man has been arrested on suspicion of a bomb hoax offence and remains in custody. A new picture of Princess Charlotte has been shared to celebrate her 11th birthday. The Prince and Princess of Wales posted the pic, which shows Charlotte walking in a field of daisies, on social media. The next bunch of celebrities to enter the Traitor's Castle have been announced. 21 famous faces will travel to the Scottish Highlands, including actors Michael Sheen and Ross Kemp, and Love Island presenter Maya Jama. The BBC say the show will be back on our screens this autumn. And in football, Ipswich have been promoted back to the Premier League. The Blues beat QPR 3-0 at Portman Road. That's the latest from Radio News Hub. I'm Lucy Gorman-Lee.
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Stevie Wonder with Master Blaster. It is such a big track, isn't it? And deserving of your attention this Saturday. Hello, I'm Fiona. It is Blue Sky Radio, and talking about that, that is one of those that really gets you going, doesn't it? And needs to be sort of appreciated, maybe with a beer in hand. Maybe that is you over the long bank holiday weekend. Some popular summer cocktails at the moment are all about margarita and tequila. Margarita is now the UK's top ordered cocktail, tying with espresso martini, which I do like. But, you know, there is the Aperol Spritz, but now the Spritz evolution has begun. The Limoncello Spritz, which is obviously limoncello in there. Hugo Spritz, which is elderflower, Prosecco and mint. And then there's all these dirty spritzes, which you've got like, they say dirty elements to the classic spritz, which basically means that they're adding things like tomato or basil. Oh, no, thanks. You're all right. But what I have been seeing quite a lot on the menus of the bars that I've been going past, because obviously there's been a bit of sunshine recently, hasn't there? I mean, not as much today, obviously, over the bank holiday weekend, but we'll scooch over that. But what about a glass of rosé? Now, a rosé wine in the sunshine is always divine, isn't it? But what about a rosé, a grown-up slushy made by blending rosé wine with strawberries and sugar and obviously a lot of ice, which is just sounding like it's going to be a staple for al fresco drinking over the summer months. And here's hoping that we get a brilliant summer this year. Kind of promised it us, didn't they? The 3 degrees.

0: And we are well and truly into wedding season now. Quite a lot of people might be using the bank holiday weekend to have a wedding on a Sunday into a Monday. And of course, because it is the bank holiday, some of the roads are clogged up. I think we're over the worst until obviously Monday when people are starting to come back. But they're saying there's an increase of 50% of journey times on Monday to be expected. So just watch out for that. And although the delays aren't as severe as Easter, drivers should be expecting lengthy holdups on major roads to and from popular destinations. Good luck with that. Gloria Gaynor, I Am What I Am. Oh, a defiant track coming up for you next here on your Saturday on Blue Sky Radio.
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Gloria Gaynor, I am what I am. And you can take me or leave me. Hello, I'm Fiona. It is Blue Sky Radio with you until 5 o'clock this evening on the long bank holiday weekend. And we have eked into May, haven't we? I hate the fact that when it's the December and with the sort of wintry months, January, February, even March, it just drags, doesn't it? And then as soon as you get a little ray of sunshine, things start to go a little bit quicker, don't they? But May, one of the best times to experience the UK. It sort of bridges the gap between the freshness of spring, the warmth of summer. Two bank holidays to get excited about. Obviously, we're on the first one now. The other one is at the end of the month. Lots of festivals start, plenty of reasons to get excited. I mean, have you seen all the baby wildlife around at the moment? The lambs in the fields, the goslings on the ponds. It is the height of breeding season and it is absolutely delightful, isn't it? And tomorrow is International Dawn Chorus Day because birdsong reaches its peak in May. So it's the perfect excuse tomorrow to wake up early and listen to nature's natural concert. Beautiful. And when we're talking foodie delights in this month, asparagus, radishes and new potatoes are starting to come into season, and outdoor food festivals like the Blenheim Palace Food Festival will be attracting lots and lots of people. Hopefully, it's statistically one of the sunniest months in the UK with lower rainfall than the winter or early spring. So I am very much hoping that follows suit, because quite frankly, on a bank holiday weekend, it's never going to be the best weather, is it? Absolutely not. But hopefully we've got something to look forward to. I think that Monday is going to be the best day of the bank holiday. The lightning seeds now. This is marvellous.

Ironic, I remember it well. And it's ironic that we're playing Bros today. It's National Brothers and Sisters Day. So take a moment to appreciate the bond you have with your siblings. Whether you're close, maybe you have your ups and downs. I mean, it is part of family life and journey, isn't it? But I have a brother. He is older than me. And I would always say that my brother is the golden child. So much so that it really does annoy him. But they do say, actually, that the majority of parents actually do have a favourite. Now, a common finding across studies is that roughly 70 to 74% of parents exhibit or report preferential treatment towards one child. So I knew I was right. They say, actually, it's the easy child parents tend to favour, the ones who are conscientious, responsible and agreeable, and the child that often clashes less with their parents and are perceived easier to raise. And all of a sudden, everything becomes clear, doesn't it? Yes, indeed. But still very close to me, brother. Big shout out to you, Ads. Hope you're having a nice day. We'll be seeing you over the bank holiday. Lovely stuff. Mark Ronson and Miley Cyrus now with Nothing Breaks Like a Heart.

Radio, and I don't know if you do know by now that we're moving the furniture around here at Blue Sky Radio. From Monday, Scott James is going to be your weekday breakfast host. Your favourite songs, the local stuff you need early doors, and lots of things to make you smile. He's here every weekday morning from 7 with Ian Maddox starting things off at 6. Dave Johnson's on at 10 with just the right amount of music to keep you going indeed. Paul Fairclough is going to open his lunchtime munchbox at 12. He's very good at sharing, is our Paul. And then Jason is lifting the pace from 3, getting us home, singing in the car before Justine rolls out her fabulous happy hour at 6. And you might be thinking, where's Fern going? Don't worry, Kev is going to be back on Blue Sky Radio very soon. And there's a couple of changes at weekend too, as well as the legendary Lee Finnan to look forward to on Saturday mornings. There's a classic Sunday tea time chart as well. But as ever, we will be keeping you in the loop and keeping our eye on the local news, events and things that matter to you in Staffordshire and Cheshire. And obviously, the music is always paramount, isn't it? And we won't just be playing the same songs over and over. Thank you so much for choosing us. It will be the same without you. It's Blue Sky Radio, playing songs to lift your day. Like this from Nick Kershaw, it's Dancing Girls.

0: This evening, I tell you what I need to do before the end of the bank holiday weekend. I need to see The Devil Wears Prada 2. It came out yesterday and everybody is going wild for it. The fashion is supposed to be unbelievable. Chef's kiss. And I am here for it. And it has to be watched on the big screen. My mother-in-law went to see it as soon as it came out. And she said, Fiona, if you don't see it, you'll be super disappointed. And I don't know any spoilers. So hopefully that is going to continue. I'm going to play you a few more songs before I go at 5 o'clock, including the wonderful Pink next. You want it,
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Rafaela Cara and Do It Again. And we will be doing it all over again next weekend. Verity Hilton is en route for you after 5 o'clock. Enjoy your bank holiday weekend, whatever it is that you're up to, and keep it.

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2: The Prime Minister says protesters have a responsibility to call out hateful chants at pro-Palestine marches. Our reporter Ben Monsey has more.
3: Keir Starmer says people attending Gaza protests must challenge chants such as "Globalise the Intifada" following concerns over rising anti-Semitism after the Golders Green stabbing. The Prime Minister says he supports the right to protest but believes tougher action may be needed against certain phrases. It comes as the terror threat level in the UK has been raised to severe, meaning a terror attack is highly likely.
2: Extra police officers are being sent to patrol Southend. It's after two teenagers suffered knife wounds during a brawl involving 30 young people last night. Essex police say a 15-year-old boy has been arrested on suspicion of causing grievous bodily harm and remains in custody. Full-time Paralympic gold medalist and former Formula One driver Alex Zanardi has died at the age of 59. The Italian, who lost both legs in a 2001 racing crash, went on to achieve success in paracycling. Next, organs donated by an 8-year-old boy have saved 4 lives. Theo Kempthorne died suddenly in 2024 after suffering from brain damage. Gemma Kempthorne, Theo's mother, says conversations around organ donation need to be had by families.
4: So it's important to have those conversations. They're not the nicest conversations to have, but they just because you have a conversation about it doesn't mean to say that anything is going to happen. And in the darkest of times, organ donation there can be some light.
2: A new cohort of stars have been announced for Celebrity Traitors. 21 contestants will enter the Scottish castle in the Highlands, including comedians Ramesh Ranganathan and James Acaster and actress Miranda Hart. The BBC say the show will be back on our screens this autumn. And we're set to see a mix of sunshine and showers over the bank holiday. The Met Office say there's a chance of some thundery showers. From Radio News Hub, I'm Lucy Gorman-Lee.
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taking you back to Christmas 1996, yeah, 30 years ago, the Spice Girls and Two Become One, playing for you right here on Blue Sky Radio, and starting us off this Saturday evening, a bit of pride and love, well, love and pride from King. Yeah, got it the wrong way around. Never mind, boss isn't listening at the moment. Well, at least I hope he isn't anyway. We've got some cracking music to come this evening here on Blue Sky Radio. I'm Verity Hilton, and I will be looking after things for you through until 7 o'clock. I'm going to keep that music coming with this one. Oh, I love this. Hope you do too. It's the Michael Zager Band, and Let's All Chant.

0: Alexandra Stan and Mr. Saxo Beat playing for you right here on Blue Sky Radio. Going to keep that music coming because we always play songs that are going to lift your day. And coming up in the next 20 minutes, a bit of the Stereophonics, Erasure, ooh, and a classic from Boney M. You want it,
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I think Stereophonics wrote that one after going into a shop, you know, when somebody comes up, can I help you? No, it's all right, I'm just looking. It's Verity with you through until 7 o'clock this evening, just coming up to 25 past five. And don't forget, from 7 o'clock this evening, oh, you're in for a cracker, because it's Disco Fever with our very own Jason Hardy. He'll be playing all the tunes and bringing them straight around to your place. Ooh, and he's got a bit of cheese in there as well. I may have a few classics of disco style myself between now and seven. I know I've got a bit of imagination coming up.

quite apt for the weather we've had this week, isn't it? Boney M and Sunny here on Blue Sky Radio. It's Verity with you through until 7. Jason Hardy's popped into the studio next door. He's getting his classics ready for Disco Fever. He's going to bring that party round to your place this evening. And don't worry,

That's an instruction you need to listen to this evening, Camilla Cabello, and don't go yet, because I don't want you to, because you need to be with me through until 7 o'clock this evening, and then you need to stay for the party with Jason Hardy with Disco Fever right here on Blue Sky Radio. 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

0: Definitely a song to lift your day and a classic from Jerry Rafferty playing for you right here on Blue Sky Radio. And up next, a bit of Kylie.
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I always think I've got a stutter when I say that one. 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Don't forget, it's all changed this week, weekdays here on Blue Sky Radio. Our Dave, well, he's getting an old guy now, you see, so he's going to have to move to mid-mornings, taking over from Kev between 10 and 1 each weekday here on Blue Sky Radio. And Scotty is moving to breakfast. So me and Ian will be looking after things for Scotty each and every weekday. I'll be keeping you up to date with what's happening news-wise across Staffordshire and Cheshire. And Ian will be keeping you up to date, as always, with traffic and travel. And Ian's moving back to early breakfast as well, so can't wait to hear that. And if you plan on getting up earlier in the day, particularly at the moment because the weather's nice, isn't it? You need to make the most of it. Ian will be looking after you from early doors here on Blue Sky Radio. If you wonder where Kev's going, don't worry, he'll be back soon. This is Morrissey playing now for you here on Blue Sky Radio.

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En Vogue here on Blue Sky Radio. And Justin Timberlake and Madonna, well, they're going to give you just 4 minutes up to the news at 6:00.

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1: The Prime Minister has urged tougher action over controversial chants at Gaza demonstrations. Ben Monsey has the details.
2: Sir Keir Starmer has called for stronger action over chants used at some Gaza marches, including Globalise the Intifada, but stopped short of backing a full ban on protests. The UK threat terror level has been raised to severe following the Golders Green attack on Wednesday, in which two Jewish men were stabbed. He said demonstrators should question their participation if such slogans are heard, and suggested he was in favour of further powers to help police demonstrations.
1: Extra police are being sent to Southend after two teenagers suffered knife wounds during a brawl involving 30 young people. Essex police say they were called to the Seaside's High Street last night. A 15-year-old boy has been arrested on suspicion of causing grievous bodily harm and remains in custody. Comedian Peter Kay was ushered off stage last night after police found a suspected suspicious bag in the venue.
3: Ladies and gentlemen, due to unforeseen circumstances, we are going to have to stop the show.
1: That's what audiences heard about 45 minutes into the gig at Birmingham's Utilita Arena, and the crowd was then evacuated. Police say a 19-year-old man has been arrested on suspicion of a bomb hoax offence and remains in custody. Next, a new picture of Princess Charlotte has been shared to celebrate her 11th birthday. The Prince and Princess of Wales posted the pic, which shows Charlotte walking through a field of daisies on social media. The next bunch of celebrities to enter the Traitor's Castle have been announced. 21 famous faces will travel to the Scottish Highlands, including actors Michael Sheen and Ross Kemp, and Love Island presenter Maya Jama. The BBC say the show will be back on our screens this autumn. And Ryan Reynolds says he's completely gutted that Wrexham have missed out on the Championship playoffs. The actor is co-owner of the football club, who faced a draw against Middlesbrough. From Radio News Hub, I'm Lucy Gorman-Lee.
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Quite a bit of love in the programme for this second hour. Of course, Hadaway and What Is Love started us off. That was Hue and Cry. And this is one of my favourites of all time from the Four Seasons. Playing for you right here on Blue Sky Radio, it's Who Loves You.

0: Charity with you through until 7 this evening here on Blue Sky Radio. Welcome to the second hour. And up next, it's a bit of imagination.
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bit of Wham? Oh, wake me up before you go, girl. Yes, I know it's Go-Go, but I always used to think it was Go-Go. He's got on Bowser and Sunshine, you have to play that. And even a bit of Wigfield on the programme this evening. Well, it is a Saturday night, isn't it? This is the Scorpions playing for you now. Good evening to you. Thanks for your company. It's Verity with you for a second hour through

amazing. There weren't the blue skies that we've got round here at the moment, but there was plenty of cold, although we did stay open for an extra week into November. It was due to shut at the end of October, stayed open until second week in November, purely because the half-term week was such a warm Indian summer. It was absolutely amazing. Been searching for a guy who appears on the Late Late Breakfast show on the Saturday evening with Noel Edmonds and Keith Chegwin, and Nathan Boot from Kidsgrove. If you know him and you know of him, do get him to get in touch with me here at Blue Sky Radio. Got Savage Garden coming up in a few moments' time after this one. It's Jamiroquai and Love

program has gone already, which means we're half an hour away from the guy in the leg warmers next door. He didn't get the message that it's quite warm outside today and he doesn't need to wrap up. Mind you, that headband he's got and pink feather boa off Dave Johnson. Bit to be desired, to be perfectly honest. Is the Proclaimers playing for you now here on Blue Sky Radio and a bit of King of the Road.

0: quite a few drivers at times think they're the king of the road, don't they? 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

Taking you back to 1999 with Aerosmith right here on Blue Sky Radio. Going to take you back even further now. This is one of those slowies you'd play at the disco, isn't it? It's Smokey Robinson for you now. A

waiting. Diana Ross is waiting. She's still waiting. And Jennifer Lopez is waiting for tonight. But she's going to take us up to the news at 7 o'clock this evening. A huge thanks for keeping me company for the past couple of hours. I'll be back with you tomorrow evening from 6 here on Blue Sky Radio. And of course, I'll be with you in the morning, keeping you updated with everything that's happening across Staffordshire and Cheshire. Jason Hardy's up next with Disco Fever. The party's round at York.

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1: The Prime Minister says protesters have a responsibility to call out hateful chants at pro-Palestine marches. Our reporter Ben Monsey has more.
2: Sir Keir Starmer says people attending Gaza protests must challenge chants such as "Globalise the Intifada" following concerns over rising anti-Semitism after the Golders Green stabbing. The Prime Minister says he supports the right to protest but believes tougher action may be needed against certain phrases. It comes as the terror threat level in the UK has been raised to severe, meaning a terror attack is highly likely.
1: Extra police officers are being sent to patrol Southend. It's after two teenagers suffered knife wounds during a brawl involving 30 young people last night. Essex police say a 15-year-old boy has been arrested on suspicion of causing grievous bodily harm and remains in custody. Next, organs donated by an 8-year-old boy have saved four lives. Theo Kempthorne was born with a brain condition and died in 2024 from brain damage. His mother, Gemma Kempthorne, wants to honour Theo through her activism.
3: For me personally, it's not helped grief. I'm not going to sit here and say it's helped grief in any way. However, I know there's people out there who are able to make memories now because of Theo. My goal now is to keep Theo's name alive.
1: We're set to see a mix of sunshine and showers over the bank holiday. The Met Office saying there's a chance of thundery rain. A new cohort of stars have been announced for Celebrity Traitors. 21 contestants will enter the Scottish castle in the Highlands, including comedians Ramesh Ranganathan and James Acaster, and actress Miranda Hart. The BBC say the show will be back on our screens this autumn. And in football, Ipswich have been promoted back to the Premier League. The Blues beat Queen's Park Rangers 3-0 at Portman Road. That's the latest from Radio News Hub. I'm Lucy Gormanley.
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Now you see, that's how you start a Saturday night with a show called Disco Fever with the disco queen herself, Donna Summer, and I Feel Love, Luther Vandross, and Never Too Much, starting off Disco Fever here on Blue Sky Radio. How are you? Saturday evening, bank holiday weekend. I'm Trayton Hardy. Been up to much today? Managed to get into the garden for a little bit, and then we had a bit of rain. Well, needed it, didn't it? Oh, had me plants, they were all dry.

0: You see, that's got party written all over it, hasn't it? Wham. And Wake Me Up Before You Go Go. Shalimar and A Night to Remember, Disco Fever here on Blue Sky Radio. If you are having a party around at your place this evening because it's the bank holiday weekend, maybe you've got friends coming around, maybe you're going out to a family do, or you're just going to be stopping in and enjoying the songs. Some great tunes for you between now and 10 o'clock. Disco Fever continues. 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

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Disco Fever, Saturday evening, Big Bang Holiday, shout out to Liam in Alsager, celebrating his birthday tonight with a house full of friends and plenty of laughter already, and that drink is flowing, I see you enjoy. Thanks very much for listening. Right, Umboza, a little bit of cheese with S Club 7 after this, it's Cheryl Lynn on Blue Sky.

Jeff Brilliant on Bozer, Sunshine, S Club 7 and Don't Stop Moving. It's party, it's cheese, it's soul, it's disco, it's Motown, it's those dance anthems, Saturday evening disco fever here on Blue Sky Radio. Just looking at the weather over the bank holiday weekend, yeah, there's rain on the way, particularly through the course of Monday. There's going to be a little bit of drizzle bank holiday Monday. Tomorrow, Sunday, looks like some light rain in parts of Staffordshire and Cheshire. Do you know, just stay in and keep on listening to Blue Sky Radio. You can't go wrong.

0: You can't have disco fever without an absolute disco anthem like that, can you? Patrick Hernandez and Born to Be Alive on Blue Sky Radio. Womack and Womack coming up shortly. Got Cerrone for you as well. 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Sophie in Wolstanton did exactly that. She's hosting a little family get-together this evening after everyone finally managed to line up their schedules and get it right. Enjoy, and thanks very much for listening to Disco Fever. 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

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On Blue Sky Radio, it's Disco Fever. I'm Jason Hardy with you through until 10 o'clock. When I finish at 10 tonight, it's straight to bed for me. Next couple of Saturdays, looking after things for Pete Morgan. So back with you tomorrow morning from 7 o'clock. It's okay, I've had no caffeine since around about midday today, so we should be all right. Got Janet Jackson for you now, Together Again. If you're going along to see the Michael film, she's not actually featured in it. She politely declined not to feature in it. Together Again, it's Blue Sky Radio's Disco Fever.

0: Gaza demonstrations. Ben Monse has the details.
1: Keir Starmer has called for stronger action over chants used at some Gaza marches, including Globalize the Intifada, but stopped short of backing a full ban on protests. The UK threat terror level has been raised to severe following the Golders Green attack on Wednesday, in which two Jewish men were stabbed. He said demonstrators should question their participation if such slogans are heard, and suggested he was in favour of further powers to help police demonstrations.
0: The US say they will withdraw about 5,000 troops from Germany in the next 6 to 12 months. President Donald Trump had threatened to withdraw some personnel earlier this week after Chancellor Friedrich Merz criticised Washington's lack of strategy in the Iran war. Next, four lives have been saved after organ donations from an 8-year-old boy. Gemma Kempthorne made the decision to donate her son's organs when he died in 2024 after suffering from a brain condition. Gemma says organ donations give other people a second chance.
2: To know that someone out there is possibly living and making more memories, is something special. Yeah, with Theo, it was a case of if this donation could have helped Theo survive, then I would have accepted donation. So Theo giving someone else that chance.
0: The Rolling Stones are back. The band have announced their upcoming music project will be called Foreign Tongues. And Ryan Reynolds says he's completely gutted that Wrexham have missed out on the Championship playoffs. The actor is co-owner of the football club, who faced a draw against Middlesbrough. That's the latest from Radio News Hub. I'm Lucy Gorman-Lee.
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What a guy, what a tune. James Brown and Get Up Off of That Thing here on Blue Sky Radio. Gloria Gaynor, I Will Survive. It's okay. I also was singing along to that. It's fine. It's my karaoke song. Less said about that, the better, I'd be saying. Oh, when it comes to karaoke, yeah. It's better if I just sit down and keep me away from the microphone, or you'll have an empty room. Disco Fever for your Saturday evening with Heatwave after Alison Limerick, Make It On My Own. 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

0: Heatwave and the Groove Line, one of those songs you might have forgotten about from Heatwave from the 1970s. Good tune, Malice in Limerick, and Make It On My Own on Blue Sky Radio's Disco Fever for your Saturday evening. 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

0: Blue Sky Radio, Disco Fever with the Nightcrawlers and Push the Feeling On. You know, it was so popular that the Nightcrawlers actually deleted the original 1992 version of that song from their catalogue and completely changed their genre to house music. Right, Whitney Houston, so emotional on Blue Sky.
1: I don't know why I like him.
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2: Chaka Khan. Chaka Khan. Chaka Khan. Chaka Khan.

Now there's a song from the 1980s. I completely forgot about. Good to hear that. This evening on a Blue Sky Radio, Disco Fever, Donna Allen and Sirius. And Chaka Khan, I Feel For You. My very first 12-inch I bought. I remember going to Mike Lloyd Music in Newcastle and buying that and taking it home and playing it. And my mum and dad, well, my dad's barged into the bedroom. Will you turn that rubbish off? I carried on playing it. Well, it was a good song. Why should I? Shout out to the Clark family in Haslingden. They're throwing their annual bank holiday Saturday gathering. They say the doors open and the snacks are disappearing. Fact, save some for me. I'm on my way. And Harvey in Middleport is making the start of his long weekend with a well-earned night off after a hectic week. And you know, Harvey, you deserve it. Thanks very much for listening. It's a Blue Sky Radio. Disco Fever with Candy Staten after Loose Ends.

0: such a brilliant version of that song. Candice Dayton, Nights on Broadway on Blue Sky Radio's Disco Fever. I'm Jason Hardy. If you've got in touch over the past few days or so for a shout out tonight, we'll go through some of those after 9 o'clock. On the way, going to play you a song that the record label of the artist didn't actually believe in the song, and the artist used her own life savings to hire an independent promoter to get the song played on the radio. It was very successful. Also, Men in Black sampled it for the Men in Black song, and George Michael also sampled it for one of his tunes. It's on the way. Blue Sky
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Oh, a little bit of bougie here on Blue Sky Radio. Disco Fever, Gladys Knight and the Pips before that, the brilliant Patrice Russian. And Forget Me Nots, Disco Fever every Saturday evening, 7 till 10 here on Blue Sky Radio. It's just a perfect way to enjoy the weekend and, of course, a bank holiday weekend as well. If you're having a do round at your place, let me know. I'll give you a shout out. A song which Black Box sampled. In fact, they used the lead singer is coming up after 9 o'clock, and we can have some music and lights with Imaginations, and we can do the Hustle as well. First of all, though, not to be confused with the Jacksons, as in the Jackson 5 and Janet Jackson, but this band were a completely different group formed in 1971 in the States. It's the Jackson Sisters, and I Believe in Miracles, and it's here on Blue Sky Radio's Disco Fever.

0: London. Shots were fired from a vehicle in Brixton in the early hours of Saturday morning. A 25-year-old man remains in a life-threatening condition. Extra police are being sent to Southend after two teenagers suffered knife wounds during a brawl involving 30 young people. Essex police say they were called to the Seaside's High Street on Friday night. A 15-year-old boy has been arrested on suspicion of causing grievous bodily harm and remains in custody. Organs donated by an 8-year-old boy have saved 4 lives. Theo Kempthorne died suddenly in 2024 after suffering from brain damage. Gemma Kempthorne, Theo's mother, says conversations about organ donation need to be had by families.
1: So it's important to have those conversations, and they're not the best conversations to have, but they just because you have a conversation about it doesn't mean to say that anything is going to happen. And in the darkest of times, organ donation, there can be some light.
0: A new picture of Princess Charlotte has been shared to celebrate her 11th birthday. The Prince and Princess of Wales posted the pic, which shows Charlotte walking in a field of daisies on social media. And the next bunch of celebrities to enter the Traitor's Castle have been announced. 21 famous faces will travel to the Scottish Highlands. From Radio News Hub, I'm Lucy Gorman-Lee.
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It's Disco Fever with Imagination Music and Light. Van McCoy and The Hustle. Through until 10, more classic disco, soul, Motown, a little bit of party, a little bit of cheese. Got some dance anthems to play for you as well. You might recognise this from a 1989 number one from Black Box. But you might find they sampled it. And also used the original singer. Here's a Love Sensation.

0: Beautiful. I'm Sandra O'Neill, Sherelle, and Saturday Love on Blue Sky Radio's Disco Fever for your Saturday night. The Staple Singers and 3 Degrees next. 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

just brilliant. Barry White, I'm Never Never Gonna Give You Up from 1974, the Fatback Band before that. And I Found Loving. Cheers to Brad in Sandbach, who's got a games night going with friends tonight. Apparently it's already getting competitive and it's only just started. I like to know what games you're playing there though, Brad. I might pop along later. As long as it's not Monopoly or Scrabble, because they're really boring and I don't understand them.

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Darling, Wilson Pickett in the Midnight Hour and Raw Silk and Do It to the Music on Blue Sky Radio. That's it for Disco Fever for this week. I'm back tomorrow morning when you wake up. Pete Morgan can't be bothered this weekend, so I'll look after a show from 7 tomorrow. So I'm going to play you this from the Four Tops featuring Smokey Robinson. Then I'm off to bed. I need to get up at 5. Indestructible. Enjoy the rest of your Saturday night. We are free.

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1: Four people have been taken to hospital with gunshot wounds after shots were fired from a vehicle in South London. Police say they were called to Cold Harbour Lane in Brixton in the early hours of Saturday. A 25-year-old man remains in a life-threatening condition. Extra police officers are being sent to patrol Southend. It's after two teenagers suffered knife wounds during a brawl involving 30 young people on Friday. Essex police say a 15-year-old boy has been arrested on suspicion of causing grievous bodily harm and remains in custody. Organs donated by an 8-year-old boy have saved four lives.

0: week. New research from Henley Business School has shown that introducing a longer weekend will increase productivity at work. Dr. Rita Fontina says that a four-day week may improve gender inequalities.
1: When men have a four-day week and they are in a household with children, they tend to be more involved as fathers. Usually it's women who require part-time work and that requires a pay cut. Women would not be penalized by pay cuts.
0: A new cohort of stars have been announced for Celebrity Traitors. 21 contestants will enter the Scottish castle in the Highlands, including comedians Ramesh Ranganathan and James Acaster, and actress Miranda Hart. The BBC say the show will be back on our screens this autumn. And the Rolling Stones are back. The band have announced their upcoming music project will be called Foreign Tongues. From Radio News Hub, I'm Lucy Gorman-Lee.
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1: The Prime Minister says protesters have a responsibility to call out hateful chants at pro-Palestine marches. Our reporter Ben Monse has more.
2: Sir Keir Starmer says people attending Gaza protests must challenge chants such as "Globalise the Intifada," following concerns over rising anti-Semitism after the Golders Green stabbing. The Prime Minister says he supports the right to protest but believes tougher action may be needed against certain phrases. It comes as the terror threat level in the UK has been raised to severe, meaning a terror attack is highly likely.
1: The Met Police say four people are in hospital with gunshot wounds after an incident in South London. Shots were fired from a vehicle in Brixton in the early hours of Saturday morning. A 25-year-old man remains in a life-threatening condition. Extra police are being sent to Southend after two teenagers suffered knife wounds during a brawl involving 30 young people. Essex police say they were called to the Seaside's High Street on Friday night. A 15-year-old boy has been arrested on suspicion of causing grievous bodily harm and remains in custody. Organs donated by an 8-year-old boy have saved four lives. Theo Kempthorne died suddenly in 2024 after suffering from brain damage. Gemma Kempthorne, Theo's mother, says conversations about organ donation need to be had by families.
3: So it's important to have those conversations, and they're not the nicest conversations to have, but they just, because you have a conversation about it, doesn't mean to say that anything is going to happen. And in the darkest of times, organ donation, there can be some light.
1: A new picture of Princess Charlotte has been shared to celebrate her 11th birthday. The Prince and Princess of Wales posted the pic, which shows Charlotte walking in a field of daisies, on social media. And the next bunch of celebrities to enter the Traitor's Castle have been announced. 21 famous faces will travel to the Scottish Highlands. From Radio News Hub, I'm Lucy Gorman-Lee.
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